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Where is the preacher? Where is the preacher?

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0: 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Zitarangu nilonzi baba Joseph Makani Kimanyeruke. 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

0: In the end, then, what is called for is nothing more and nothing less than what all the world's great religions demand, that we do unto others as we would have them do unto us. Let us be our brother's keeper, Scripture tells us. Let us be our sister's keeper. Let us find that common stake we all have in one another, and let our politics reflect that spirit as well.
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Fall on us, Father, fresh with fresh fire, like you did in the day of Pentecost. 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

Listen here. 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

0: 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Without you, there'd be no us. So sit back and enjoy while we entertain you.
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